was the middle of the 20th century, and a promising new future lay just ahead. Here's a song that was born in that optimistic era before the British invasion changed everything. Enjoy this mid-century modern favorite now. It's MeTV Music.

and the McCoys. And Eric Burdon was known for the hits he sang with his band, The Animals. Together, they had an idea for a band that would blend races and musical genres to spread a message of brotherhood. They called the group War, and though Eric Burdon left after just two albums, the rest of the group carried on to create a whole lot of timeless and memorable music. Here's War now on MeTV FM.

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1: 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MeTV Music. This is Chuck Mangione with Feels So Good.

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Tune in for Dance With Me. 4 hours of the greatest dance hits of the 70s and 80s right here on Me. 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It's timeless, memorable, and a whole lot of fun. It has to be. Dance With Me. 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

0: 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Like this one.
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0: free. 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

an anagram of his surname Hamill, which he rearranged to spell Lamal. They called themselves Kaja Gugu, and a chance meeting with a member of Duran Duran led to the creation of their first single, Too Shy. But in spite of their success, a year later, the other members of Kaja Gugu fired Lamal and coasted on for another 6 months before their popularity began to wane. While Lamal did have some success as a solo artist, most notably singing the title song of the English version of the movie The Neverending Story, before his own career came to an end as well. Though in 2008, Lamal and the rest of Kaja Gugu did reunite to perform together again. Here's Lamal. It's MeTV Music.

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0: 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But here at MeTV FM, we have a lot more. Now that's variety. And here's one of those songs now.
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Breathe deep the gathering gloom. Watch lights fade from every room. Bedsitter people look back and lament another day's useless energy spent. Impassioned lovers wrestle as one. Lonely man cries for love and has none. New mother picks up and settles her son. Senior citizens wish they were young. 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

0: 70s, Andrew Gold came up with a song that would become hugely popular 10 years later.
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0: But it wasn't his version that became so well known. It was the version that singer Cindy Fee recorded for the TV show The Golden Girls.
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3: 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Because back in the day, it was very common. 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He got a lump sum of money up front, but then never got residuals. And for me, that show has certainly been a golden cow. I mean, I've made money from it since I was 26.
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0: She was born Virginia Pugh, but everyone called her by her middle name, Wynette. After getting a degree as a cosmetologist, she moved to Nashville to make a career in music using the stage name Wynette Bird.
1: Just follow the stage.
0: The producer at her record label told her, "You look like a Tammy to me." And so her middle name became her last name, Tammy Wynette.
1: So I'm what I said.
0: Soon she was going to number one with songs that brought a woman's perspective to country music. But in 1968, she released her signature tune, a song of faithfulness and fidelity during difficult times. It was Tammy Wynette's most successful crossover hit, though she repeatedly saw her songs go to number one in country music. And even in spite of her success, she kept renewing her cosmetology license every year in case she ever had to go back to a day job. Enjoy Tammy Wynette. It's MeTV Music.

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1: Well, my daddy left home when I was 3, and he didn't leave much to Ma and me. Just this old guitar and an empty bottle of booze. Now, I don't blame him because he run and hid, but the meanest thing that he ever did was before he left, he went and named me Sue. Well, he must have thought that it was quite a joke, and it got a lot of laughs from lots of folks. It seems I had to fight my whole life through. Some gal would giggle and I'd get red, and some guy'd laugh and I'd bust his head. I tell you, life ain't easy for a boy named Sue.

horse's teeth, and we crashed through the wall and into the street, kicking and a gouging in the mud and the blood and the beer. I tell you, I've fought tougher men, but I really can't remember when. He kicked like a mule and he bit like a crocodile. 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He went for his gun and I pulled mine first. 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And he said, son, this world is rough, and if a man's gonna make it, he's gotta be tough. And I know I wouldn't be there to help you along. So I give you that name and I said goodbye. I knew you'd have to get tough or die. 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Said, now you just fought one hell of a fight, and I know you hate me and you got the right to kill me now, and I wouldn't blame you if you do. But you ought to thank me before I die for the gravel in your guts and the spit in the eye, cause I'm the that maimed you, Sue. Yeah, what could I do? What could I do?

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And if I ever have a son, I think I'm gonna name him Bill or George, anything but Sue. I still ain't that.

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Saturday night. We choose the best dance hits of the 70s and 80s and play them on the radio. With songs that have an irresistible groove and music that just makes you want to move. Tune in to me this Saturday night from 9 to 1 for Dance With Me. You don't have to get up on your feet to enjoy the beat, but don't be shy. Be listening to me for the timeless and memorable dance floor favorites of Dance With Me. It's MeTV Music.

It was 1971. The musical Godspell made its off-Broadway debut. The movie Patton won an Oscar. A brand new TV series named All in the Family became the most watched show on television. And this timeless and memorable song was on the radio. It's MeTV Music.

first heard Chris Thompson's voice when he became the lead singer for Manfred Mann's Earth Band. His first single with that group was a complete rearrangement of the Bruce Springsteen song Blinded by the Light. And although it was a number one hit, none of their follow-up releases was able to equal its success. Chris Thompson eventually went out on his own and had a top 20 hit with the song If You Remember Me. But then he went back to Manfred Mann's group and helped them create an MTV hit in the mid-80s. Enjoy Chris Thompson now. It's MeTV Music.

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You're enjoying close to an hour of nonstop music, and there's still more to come. It's MeTV Music.

0: The distinctive theme song for the TV show Bonanza became a top 20 hit for Al Caiola in 1961. But the following year, Johnny Cash created a set of lyrics to go with the melody.
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smooth sailing every Saturday night. When you make it a Yacht Rock Saturday night with me. That's how much I feel. Taking you back to the 70s and 80s. With 3 hours of timeless and memorable soft rock. 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
0: 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Part of our incredible variety is songs so good they don't need words. 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
1: 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Me TV Music.

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And chances are good you've caught her on TV, too. 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

0: early days, TV was thought of as inferior to movies. But in 1957, CBS aimed to change that with a new courtroom drama that would be shot on film as a series of hour-long TV movies. 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

0: 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If it's timeless and memorable, it's MeTV music. Like this song.
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2: 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I was so ragged that folks used to call

washed all the crops away. And at the age of 13, I thought I was carrying the weight of the whole world on my shoulders. And you know, mama knew what I was going through, 'cause every day I had to work the fields, 'cause that's the only way we got our meals. See, I was the oldest of

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You're enjoying close to an hour of nonstop music, and there's still more to come. 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

I want that guitar to fall in on that. 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Oh, yeah.

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They're both part of the incredible variety of MeTV music.

Listening to music is grand, but sometimes we just want you to feel it. Tune in for Dance With Me. 4 hours of the greatest dance hits of the 70s and 80s right here on Me. Featuring the grooves that make you move and a beat that'll reach your feet. Be listening Saturday night from 9 to 1. It's timeless, memorable, and a whole lot of fun. It has to be. It's Me TV Music.

They were a family group from the beginning. Veronica Bennett and her sister Estelle and their cousin Netra Talley. Veronica, who was nicknamed Ronnie, was the natural leader, and the group was named for her. They worked for years in New York clubs, honing their sound and developing their style, learning to exaggerate their eye makeup and tease their hair into voluminous heights. And when they finally broke through with their single, Be My Baby, it was a smash hit that made them an overnight success. As Ronnie later recalled, all the things I'd ever dreamed about were finally coming true. Here they are now, the Ronettes, on MeTV FM.

was 1971. The musical Godspell made its off-Broadway debut. The movie Patton won an Oscar. A brand new TV series named All in the Family became the most watched show on television. And this timeless and memorable song was on the radio. It's MeTV Music.

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Some groups that reach the top 40 have quite a backstory. An unexpected break led to their getting recorded. Their producer was known for other successes in his career. The musicians in the band went on to find more fame and fortune with other groups. But in the case of Wadsworth Mansion, the quartet from Rhode Island that named themselves after an historic early 20th century home in Connecticut, there isn't anything more to tell. After their debut top 10 single in 1971, the album that followed and anything else they recorded took them nowhere, and this one-hit wonder said goodbye in 1972. Enjoy Wadsworth Mansion. It's MeTV Music.

0: 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But right now, we've got more MeTV music coming up. Stay with us.
1: Good morning. It's Thursday, almost Friday. I'm CBS News Chicago's Dana Kozlov with your MeTV FM update. Cut your proposal by more than half. That's the recommendation to People's Gas from two administrative law judges with the Illinois Commerce Commission. The utility company says it wants to raise rates by $144 million, partially because of costs associated with replacing underground pipes across Chicago. But watchdogs, city council members, and homeowners pushed back on those rising costs. A local task force created to address the rising rates of domestic violence and strengthen support for survivors could be brought back for phase two. That's being considered by Chicago's Public Safety Committee today. In July, the Chicago Cook County Domestic Violence Task Force released a report identifying gaps in the justice system that often failed survivors. That was phase one. Phase two would work to implement recommendations made in that report. The White Sox will give it another go tonight here at home in hopes of clinching the American League Division Championship. The Southsiders fell to the Cleveland Guardians Wednesday. The Sox now lead the series 2-1 because Yankees lost to the Rays. First pitch is now at 7 p.m. at Wright Field. And it's going to be another beautiful night for baseball. First pitch temps will be in the mid-60s, dropping into the mid-50s overnight. Friday, there's now a small chance for some rain and highs hovering near 70. Have a great one. I'm Dana Kozlov.
2: 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And if everything changes, like Chicago weather does, we'll let you know that too. 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
1: Good morning. It's Thursday, almost Friday. I'm CBS News Chicago's Dana Kozlov with your MeTV FM update. Cut your proposal by more than half. That's the recommendation to People's Gas from two administrative law judges with the Illinois Commerce Commission. The utility company says it wants to raise rates by $144 million, partially because of costs associated with replacing underground pipes across Chicago. But watchdogs, city council members, and homeowners pushed back on those rising costs. A local task force created to address the rising rates of domestic violence and strengthen support for survivors could be brought back for phase two. That's being considered by Chicago's Public Safety Committee today. In July, the Chicago Cook County Domestic Violence Task Force released a report identifying gaps in the justice system that often failed survivors. That was phase one. Phase two would work to implement recommendations made in that report. The White Sox will give it another go tonight here at home in hopes of clinching the American League Division Championship. The Southsiders fell to the Cleveland Guardians Wednesday. The Sox now lead the series 2-1 because Yankees lost to the Rays. First pitch is now at 7 p.m. at Wright Field. And it's going to be another beautiful night for baseball. First pitch temps will be in the mid-60s, dropping into the mid-50s overnight. Friday, there's now a small chance for some rain and highs hovering near 70. Have a great one. I'm Dana Kozlov.
2: 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And if everything changes, like Chicago weather does, we'll let you know that too. 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

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You know it when you hear it, and your ears will thank you. 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
1: Good morning. It's Thursday, almost Friday. I'm CBS News Chicago's Dana Kozlov with your MeTV FM update. Cut your proposal by more than half. That's the recommendation to People's Gas from two administrative law judges with the Illinois Commerce Commission. The utility company says it wants to raise rates by $144 million, partially because of costs associated with replacing underground pipes across Chicago. But watchdogs, city council members, and homeowners pushed back on those rising costs. A local task force created to address the rising rates of domestic violence and strengthen support for survivors could be brought back for phase two. That's being considered by Chicago's Public Safety Committee today. In July, the Chicago Cook County Domestic Violence Task Force released a report identifying gaps in the justice system that often failed survivors. That was phase one. Phase two would work to implement recommendations

0: made in that report. The White Sox will give it another go tonight here at home in hopes of clinching the American League Division Championship. The Southsiders fell to the Cleveland Guardians Wednesday. The Sox now lead the series 2-1 because Yankees lost to the Rays. First pitch is now at 7 p.m. at Wrigley Field. And it's going to be another beautiful night for baseball. First pitch temps will be in the mid-60s, dropping into the mid-50s overnight. Friday, there's now a small chance for some rain and highs hovering near 70. Have a great one. I'm Dana Kozlov.
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6: 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You've come to the right place. We don't just talk about playing more music. We do it. MeTV Music.

grassroots. And you know their hits. But dig a little deeper and you'll find some of their other timeless and memorable songs too. Such as this one. It's Me TV Music.

0: Next time you're watching Bonanza on MeTV, feel a little sympathy for the Cartwright men. Family patriarch Ben Cartwright was three times a widower. Eldest son Adam Cartwright lost his love to another man. Little Joe may have had 45 girlfriends during the series, but 10 of them died in the course of their romance.
1: She's pretty, ain't she?
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1: Good morning. It's Thursday, almost Friday. I'm CBS News Chicago's Dana Kozlov with your MeTV FM update. Cut your proposal by more than half. That's the recommendation to People's Gas from two administrative law judges with the Illinois Commerce Commission. The utility company says it wants to raise rates by $144 million, partially because of costs associated with replacing underground pipes across Chicago. But watchdogs, city council members, and homeowners pushed back on those rising costs. A local task force created to address the rising rates of domestic violence and strengthen support for survivors could be brought back for phase two. That's being considered by Chicago's Public Safety Committee today. In July, the Chicago Cook County Domestic Violence Task Force released a report identifying gaps in the justice system that often failed survivors. That was phase one. Phase two would work to implement recommendations made in that report. The White Sox will give it another go tonight here at home in hopes of clinching the American League Division Championship. The Southsiders fell to the Cleveland Guardians Wednesday. The Sox now lead the series 2-1 because Yankees lost to the Rays. First pitch is now at 7 p.m. at Wright Field. And it's going to be another beautiful night for baseball. First pitch temps will be in the mid-60s, dropping into the mid-50s overnight. Friday, there's now a small chance for some rain and highs hovering near 70. Have a great one. I'm Dana Kozlov.
2: 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And if everything changes, like Chicago weather does, we'll let you know that too. 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
1: Good morning. It's Thursday, almost Friday. I'm CBS News Chicago's Dana Kozlov with your MeTV FM update. Cut your proposal by more than half. That's the recommendation to People's Gas from two administrative law judges with the Illinois Commerce Commission. The utility company says it wants to raise rates by $144 million, partially because of costs associated with replacing underground pipes across Chicago. But watchdogs, city council members, and homeowners pushed back on those rising costs. A local task force created to address the rising rates of domestic violence and strengthen support for survivors could be brought back for phase two. That's being considered by Chicago's Public Safety Committee today. In July, the Chicago Cook County Domestic Violence Task Force released a report identifying gaps in the justice system that often failed survivors. That was phase one. Phase two would work to implement recommendations made in that report. The White Sox will give it another go tonight here at home in hopes of clinching the American League Division Championship. The Southsiders fell to the Cleveland Guardians Wednesday. The Sox now lead the series 2-1 because Yankees lost to the Rays. First pitch is now at 7

0: p.m. at Wright Field. And it's going to be another beautiful night for baseball. First pitch temps will be in the mid-60s, dropping into the mid-50s overnight. Friday, there's now a small chance for some rain and highs hovering near 70. Have a great one. I'm Dana Kozlov.
1: 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And if everything changes, like Chicago weather does, we'll let you know that too. 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
10: When you breathe well, you live better. The passion around what we do at Advent is premised on the fact that outside of Advent's four walls, most people don't have access to these simple solutions. 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And at Advent, we've decided it doesn't need to be like that. And it's what you deserve.
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1: Good morning. It's Thursday, almost Friday. I'm CBS News Chicago's Dana Kozlov with your MeTV FM update. Cut your proposal by more than half. That's the recommendation to People's Gas. Says it wants to raise rates by $144 million, partially because of costs associated with replacing underground pipes across Chicago. But watchdog city council members and homeowners pushed back on those rising costs. A local task force created to address the rising rates of domestic violence and strengthen support for survivors could be brought back for phase two. That's being considered by Chicago's Public Safety Committee today. In July, the Chicago Cook County Domestic Violence Task Force released a report identifying gaps in the justice system that often failed survivors. That was phase one. Phase two would work to implement recommendations made in that report. The White Sox will give it another go tonight here at home in hopes of clinching the American League Division Championship. The Southsiders fell to the Cleveland Guardians Wednesday. The Sox now lead the series 2-1 because Yankees lost to the Rays. First pitch is now at 7 p.m. at Wright Field. And it's going to be another beautiful night for baseball. First pitch temps will be in the mid-60s, dropping into the mid-50s overnight. Friday, there's now a small chance for some rain and highs hovering near 70. Have a great one. I'm Dana Kozlov.
2: 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And if everything changes, like Chicago weather does, we'll let you know that too. 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

0: actor Raymond Burr was a regular prankster behind the scenes of Perry Mason, once hiding a baby alligator in a drawer on the set for co-star Barbara Hale to discover. 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
1: Is she really going out with him?
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0: 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Delightful? You bet. 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
0: Let's dig in.

early 60s, the success of surf rock and then the success of the Beatles and the other British invasion bands inspired a generation of young Americans to say, hey, I can do that too. In 1965, one collection of such musicians made a name for themselves in Los Angeles. They called themselves the Seeds, and though they were popular in Southern California, earning themselves a handful of regional hits, their biggest breakthrough came from a song their vocalist wrote while he waited in the car for his girlfriend to finish the grocery shopping. Some radio stations originally banned the song, thinking it was making a drug reference. But when the record company re-released it the following year, it became a national top 40 hit. Enjoy the Seeds. It's MeTV Music.

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0: You'll be watching a show that spent 6 seasons in the top 10. 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

0: Let me take you to the top with the number one song of the day. 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
1: The number one song on this date in 1970. 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

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Tune in to me this Saturday night from 9 to 1 for Dance With Me. You don't have to get up on your feet to enjoy the beat, but don't be shy. Be listening to me for the timeless and memorable dance floor favorites of Dance With Me. It's MeTV Music.

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0: think of the Moody Blues, you probably think of the voice of Justin Hayward.
1: Nights in white satin.
0: He was the primary vocalist for the band during their heyday in the late 60s and early 70s.
1: Why do we never get?
0: In the spring of 1974, following a grueling world tour, the group decided to take a break, which freed up the various members to work on their own solo projects. Hayward found international success when he sang Forever Autumn on a concept album based on the sci-fi novel The War of the Worlds.
1: I'll watch the birds fly south.
0: And though the Moody Blues eventually did get back together to record and tour,
1: won't you take me back to school?
0: Hayward continued working as a solo artist too.
1: I only pray.
0: Putting together his own albums, writing songs for movies and television, and recording with the American tribute band, Moody Bluegrass. Enjoy Justin Hayward. It's MeTV Music.

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Bobby Bloom began his career singing in a doo-wop group, but it was his songwriting skills that proved to be his ticket to fame. He co-wrote this top five hit for Tommy James and the Shondells, and this top five hit for 1910 Fruit Gum Company. But in 1970, this young man who was born and raised amid the asphalt and concrete of Brooklyn crafted a song inspired by his visits to the Caribbean island of Jamaica and the peaceful city on the northern coast known as Montego Bay. It's the kind of place that makes you write songs about it, he once said. And though that single reached the top 10 on the Billboard Hot 100, he never made it into the top 40 again. Though another one of his songs took the Staple Singers there the following year. Enjoy Montego Bay by Bobby Bloom. It's MeTV Music.

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0: The actor who played him, Larry Linville, was actually a nice guy who got along really well with the rest of the cast.
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0: so good to get caught up in the flow of our MeTV music. So let us take a quick break and then come right back to carry you along with another timeless and memorable set. Stay tuned. She got the
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Now, all these years later, you can admit you like their music too. 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

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When you make it a Yacht Rock Saturday night with me. 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With Yacht Rock Saturday night.

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0: with just an idea and made this city a culinary destination. 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

0: 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It's as easy as following us on Facebook, X, and Instagram. We'll fill you in on what we've got coming up in the world of MeTV music. For example, in just a moment, we'll treat you to another long set of our timeless and memorable tunes. That's worth sticking around for.
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We'll tell you about both versions after we hear this one. 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

0: 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You just heard the most popular version of the song by Swedish rock band Blue Swede, which hit number one in 1974 and popularized the phrase Ooga Chukka. And before that, the original from 1969 by B.J. Thomas.
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photographs to some old gray-bearded men sitting on a bench outside a general store. 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

Listening to music is grand, but sometimes we just want you to feel it. Tune in for Dance With Me. 4 hours of the greatest dance hits of the 70s and 80s right here on Me. Featuring the grooves that make you move and a beat that'll reach your feet. Be listening Saturday night from 9 to 1. It's timeless, memorable, and a whole lot of fun. It has to be. Dance With Me. It's MeTV Music.

0: on a nearly $400 million project to upgrade the O'Brien Water Reclamation Plant. The Metropolitan Water Reclamation District says the four-year project will replace aging infrastructure. The project will add new tanks, equipment, and other upgrades to help remove phosphorus from waterway, the wastewater there. The chemical can fuel algae growth, which can hurt aquatic life. Turning to the weather, a chilly and clear evening with lows in the mid-40s to lower 50s. Rain chances return tomorrow with scattered showers, possible midday through early evening. From CBS News Chicago, I'm Erica Sargent.
1: 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And if everything changes, like Chicago weather does, we'll let you know that too. First Alert Weather on CBS News Chicago. 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

0: Shirley Bassey was only 20 when she had her first hit in the UK. In the US, her success took longer to develop. In 1965, she was picked to sing the theme song for the James Bond film Goldfinger. It was a fateful decision that made her career.
1: Goldfinger!
0: That theme song became her only US top 40 hit and paved the way for her to sing two more 007 theme songs.
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0: She once told an interviewer, "I suppose I should feel hurt. I've never been really big in America on record. But concert-wise, I always sell out." Here's Shirley Bassey now on MeTV FM.

0: actor Raymond Burr dedicated himself to making his first chance at a lead role in a TV show a success. 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The effort clearly paid off.
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2: 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Today, family and friends gathered to honor the life of 7-year-old Edimar Hernandez. She was stabbed to death in a random attack over the weekend in Chatham. Yesterday, mourners filled a South Chicago church to remember her. Today, a visitation was held at Heritage Funeral Home in Berwyn from 3 to 8 p.m. That's followed by a private ceremony. Chicago police are searching for the people behind a smash and grab at a bar in Little Italy. Surveillance video shows someone crashing a Jeep into the bar 10 doors on Taylor and Troop at 4 this morning. The group then moves the car, grabs the ATM, and then loads it into a truck and drives away. Turning to the weather, a chilly and clear evening with lows in the mid-40s to lower 50s. Rain chances return tomorrow with scattered showers possible midday through early evening. 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
3: 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And if everything changes, like Chicago weather does, we'll let you know that too. 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She got the weather.
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A funny thing happened on the way to today. Yesterday's music found a whole new bunch of fans. Indulge yourself in the sound of mid-century modern now. It's part of the incredible variety of MeTV music.

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0: When you go to a restaurant, you want more on the menu than just a plain burger. When you go to an ice cream store, you probably want more than just vanilla. So when you come here to listen to our MeTV music, you'll be delighted by the amazing variety of songs we play. That's what makes us timeless and memorable, as you'll hear in our next set in just a moment.
1: From CBS News Chicago, I'm Erica Sargent with the MeTV FM News Update. A shooting led to a brief shutdown of the inbound lanes of 290 in Oak Park. At one point, troopers searched the expressway for shell casings at Central. Police tell us a driver reported someone shot at their vehicle around 10:30 this morning. Troopers say no one was hurt. All lanes reopened just before 12:30 this afternoon. A major project in Skokie could mean cleaner water for people across the Chicago area. Leaders in Skokie just broke ground on a nearly $400 million project to upgrade the O'Brien Water Reclamation Plant. The Metropolitan Water Reclamation District says the four-year project will replace aging infrastructure. The project will add new tanks, equipment, and other upgrades to help remove phosphorus from waterway, the wastewater there. The chemical can fuel algae growth, which can hurt aquatic life. Turning to the weather, a chilly and clear evening with lows in the mid-40s to lower 50s. Rain chances return tomorrow with scattered showers, possible midday through early evening. From CBS News Chicago, I'm Erica Sargent.
2: 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And if everything changes, like Chicago weather does, we'll let you know that too. 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When we know, you'll know.
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1: 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Today, family and friends gathered to honor the life of 7-year-old Edamar Hernandez. She was stabbed to death in a random attack over the weekend in Chatham. Yesterday, mourners filled a South Chicago church to remember her. Today, a visitation was held at Heritage Funeral Home in Berwyn from 3 to 8 p.m. That's followed by a private ceremony. Chicago police are searching for the people behind a smash and grab at a bar in Little Italy. Surveillance video shows someone crashing a Jeep into the bar 10 doors on Taylor and Troop at 4 this morning. The group then moves the car, grabs the ATM, and then loads it into a truck and drives away. Turning to the weather, a chilly and clear evening with lows in the mid-40s to lower 50s. Rain chances return tomorrow with scattered showers possible midday through early evening. 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
2: 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And if everything changes, like Chicago weather does, we'll let you know that too. 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

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Yacht Rock Saturday Night has the songs that will pick you up and carry you along. 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
6: Attention anyone who has had a colonoscopy, endoscopy, or any other scope procedure. If you or a loved one developed a serious infection or health complication after a scope procedure, you may be entitled to significant cash compensation. Dangerous infections have been reported across the country linked to Olympus endoscopes. Olympus scopes may have been defectively designed, and manufacturer instructions may not have been adequate in enabling proper disinfection, putting patients' health at risk. If you or a loved one were hospitalized for a bacterial infection within 90 days of a scope procedure, or developed sepsis, organ failure, HIV, tuberculosis, an antibiotic-resistant superbug, or another serious complication following a scope procedure, you may be entitled to significant compensation. 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
2: Chicago's flavor. 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This week, behind the iconic ice cream is a family story. Decades in the making, long before it became a local icon, it was a family business. Some traditions get passed down. This week, I've handed over scoop by scoop on Chicago's Flavor, Friday at 7 on The U.
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